All right, 1:45. Jahlil left the area in an Uber, and he was last seen wearing no shirt, gray pants, and either black ups or highlighter colored slides.

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0: 7, Control 07, going where for the FAA?
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2: All right, I copy. 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
3: What?
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3: 2-4-1.

604 Delamain Drive for a male refusing to leave. 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It's going to be an ongoing issue.

or 249 Ernst Street for family trouble. It's going to be caller versus mom, physical. Suspect Kendra Moore, female, black. Caller's going to be outside with no baby. Killer has machete in the house. Intoxicated.

Pleasure 6-7 holding a family trouble, 43 Sanders Street, Easter's apartment for a man with a location. The order of protection involved. Not supposed to be there. No lack, facial hair, white shirt, cargo shorts, banging on the door and screaming.

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1: Tells in a vehicle arguing with a female outside of the vehicle.
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5: And head down here to Genesee in the Delta.
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4: Zero 3 1 3.
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5: 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Are we all set with cars in focus? Are you guys in focus?
6: Before you want to get any cars where you're at, I'm all set on focus. Looking at.

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1: Checking your alphabet for cars.
0: Yeah, I'm still thinking.
1: Apple.
2: 271. I'll head up to the Genesee out there. Do you want to add to
1: 271, 10-4. Cars headed over to Magnolia, 113, is your request that you come in, Delta.

113 for any Lakers and receiver services coming. Report to 410 at Magnolia in New York City, and then he'll direct you to where we need to get.

0: discharged out of Magnolia onto Gentry.
1: You're on one.
0: Have a drink.
2: Gentry and Magnolia.

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1: Yeah, keep those 211 jobs together. 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
0: time. Your volume sergeants die at the end, Golden.
1: You can do those three 211 jobs together.

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0: 253 for the fire EMS job at 29 Magnolia. They are requesting RP, non-emergent, for the MHA. The crew is safe.
1: From Magnolia. Well, this part of Magnolia, can run down to that part of Magnolia. It'd be appreciated.
2: 03213.
0: Copy, thank you.

0: 2759 Evergreen, all the details.
1: Two zero seven. Instead of.

performing a welfare check for response to a tick through Greeley and Parcell, 56-year-old female, walking around the neighborhood. Got a report she's exhibiting abnormal behavior and is violent.

2-0-3. 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

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You can definitely want to run the college now, and you can call 45 Yamas here to pop up.

0: Just the advisors, two addresses, two separate colors or addresses to check. That's possibly for the missing or the suicidal female. I don't want to know 46 person.
1: Can you go again for the second address? I couldn't hear you.
0: The second address is 146 Curtis Street.
1: 10-4. Speed advisor radios. Kind of choppy.

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Thank you.

0: 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Boomin 205, your status on North South?
1: We should still be en route.
0: That's our office for you.
1: Thank you.
0: No problem.
2: Four seven.
0: 247, goodbye.
2: 2997.
0: For available quarterback for the missing person.
2: Unless I can request a cancel.

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2: Avenue, David and Joseph. 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

0: 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I'm at 841 Genesee Street, Rochester Charter School.
1: Two 141 Atlantic Street, for fan trouble. I'll have patrol for doing me also for details.
0: Copy.

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0: The black male walking up to people aggressively asking for money.

0: 805. Can you show us just pulling up on 85 job?
1: No, 261-198 Sherman. 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You can show us heading over there, please.
2: Copy.
0: 245, we're all set here. I'll start a backer for that. There's jobs on first, and we're all set.
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2: Awesome. I'll come back after my car.
1: Wearing a white tank top, red shorts. 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
0: 271.
1: Is there a redefined yet? And then you can also keep that 146 Curtis to this job.
0: Copy it, and no redefined.

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1: right. 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
0: Are available currently?
1: 245.
0: 245, 104. You got people trying to break into the color of home. Looks like one male previously lived at that location. It could be a white male wearing a white t-shirt.
2: Filed out a reply caller from someone behind the counter and took money.

0: Approach me 245 to about 25 through by Canary Monroe, Knox.
1: 1-2-5, we don't have the detail working, we can turn to it.

0: stuff in my mind at this point. 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
1: It actually just occurred about 8 minutes ago, if we can get that car on us. This came in as a third-party call. Workers called from the location and said male took money from behind the counter. He jumped over the counter, also took scratch-off tickets. He checked the camera from home, says it was going to be a Hispanic male wearing black hoodie with writing on it, gray pants. The male did punch the employee, then took the money. He left on foot. Ongoing issue with the suspect. Unknown DOT.

0: 241 come up.
1: It'll be a drunken robbery. More or less seen eastbound on Wild or Chad. If the camera wants to check, if it doesn't work, I need a better description or something.
0: Here's a 110-4.
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0: 131, do you copy as well?

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1: 273N,
0: you can send myself in 223N, that should be good.
1: 273-223-10-4 for the shots heard in the area of 113 Aberdeen. All I heard 10 gunshots approximately around where the

Section 273, harassment in progress, Gibb Street in East Main. On Section B221, missing person 488 Clay Ave, downstairs apartment. Caller's 18-year-old daughter with mental disability left around 2130.

0: Bird alarm 715, North Timmins.
1: Welfare 5, Lieutenant Paris. Caller had initially stated Donner was outside with a loose dog and then threatening the dog, saying someone needed to bring her a knife. Control 2374, turn it back.
2: On 3.

0: human blood.
1: I don't know if this is related to it, but there's about 6 individuals running eastbound on Avenue B and going inside the corner store.
0: Got it, thank you. We're on Allen Street and State Street, vehicles walking.
1: I cannot see the MVA because of the tree.
2: Thank you.
0: 223-27-310-4. .23273 for the harassment, Gibson East Main. In talks male was on a bench yelling and harassing caller. Could be a white male wearing baseball hat, dark shirt, blue shorts. He was sitting with another black male wearing dark clothing. DOT was walking on East Main towards Chestnut.
2: Okay.

0: Section B263, the MDA holding a town street to State Street, will now be a co-response with fire and EMS for possible injuries.
1: Back. 263, once I load.
0: 263, 10-4. Camera room, go ahead.
2: MVA on Allen Street and State Street. Camera room has footage of that. If officer on scene wants to give us a call, he's more than welcome to.
1: Copy.
0: In 263, the caller's going to be waiting at black Volkswagen. The striking vehicle was a red 2012 or 2013 Chevy Cruze lasting headed northbound on towards the lake.
1: Copy.
3: Cool, 2-1.
0: 2-3-1, go on.
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0: 2-3-1, 10-4. Credit back for the unknown on Augustine.
4: 211.
0: 211, 10-4. This is going to be a location for call history. 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

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Valle Vega, Hispanic female wearing black shirt, jeans, and pink Crocs, about 5'4", wearing a necklace with a purple flower as well, does have mental health history.

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0: 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Both parties are now arguing.

0: 281. Me 2890. Looks like it's just report at this time. I'll check the changes.
1: 281-10-4 for the Medicine 324 Live 3 Upstairs Department. We have a car that can ride by just in case we had a lot of car talk on trial.
0: Is that anyone else on dial?

0: 81 looks like this. Looks like it's going to be this. Son, Derek Williams, black man wearing tank tops, gray pants. He was in tops and had a kitchen knife with him. Multiple calls were saying he was going back and forth and was concerned he was going to return again. How many more do we have?
1: Remington at Avenue, no north office.

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0: Northwest of my current location, here on the Mazda area, I can't tell if it's here or about 15 shots just went off. Looking out, shots notification.

That's Stratus Louder. It's 1415 North Glen. It's got 9 shots on it. I'll take another listen to it. It does sound like fireworks, but it's right in the plaza across from Lang Street on the west side.

0: 257 Orville, we'll fire back.
1: Hands on. Arizona, Emerson, our advisors, 304, got sharply on clearing the rear, 3rd platoon.

0: And Lee Curry's going to get the shot tomorrow at Emerson. Just got a call in for someone at 310 at Emerson who heard 7 gunshots. Nothing seen.
1: Yeah.

0: 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Caller concerned about a group of people walking in her yard.
1: Do 71 10-4.

payoff has 83 cents to Norton and North Goodman for the MVA, along with fire and EMS for the 51-year-old female that was hit by the side of a car. So that's your answer. Two

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0: Going to be South Point and Field Street for the four kids trying to move in the car. I'm sure which way they went on South Point. I think they went northbound.

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2: I've worked at the Sunoco on West Main for laying out in front of the building. Unconscious, unknown as breathing.
0: I went to the south.
2: Time's left.
0: He's a cancel fire in Oz.
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0: 10-4,

from the Tuesday Center needs to respond to 218 Fairbanks Street for the family trouble. 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

0: 221. That's for South Palm SC escort. 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
1: Three is going to be hangover at the Clinton section for an unsuspected missing person. Just an FYI.
2: Got it.
0: Central section B273 for check the welfare. The Water Street is a call 204 North Water Street.
3: It's going to be Ryan Hickson, Mary Adam Henry. Winking with the Yankees. Too bad.

0: 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Question not being answered. Another card of mine.
1: Back.
0: 10-4.
2: What do you want?
0: I'll have to leave.

0: Yeah, nothing showing in the area.
1: Ten four. Five seven, that's coming back to 2013 Honda. Pickup, white in color, valid.

your current system another call saying that the telling me to shoot the car. 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He's wearing no shirt, dark pants. 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He says the handgun, but he's not sure.

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0: car over there, 259 Monroe Ave, Monroe Square. Looks like it's going to be a family trouble. Physical. It's caller's brother, Solomon Turner, Latin year.
1: Section B-281, pretty suspicious, I fly in Grandy. Okay, for three kids, one male, two females, backing up traffic and stealing things out of people's yards.
2: B-1, I'm there now. There's nothing showing.
1: I'm trying to put this in your box.
2: Yeah, that's fine.
1: Have work.

0: I'm in charge of the 45B to respond to 973 East at the commercial burglar and house LLC.
1: We're probably rambling about pornographing him with lasers and a halo.

0: seven cars in the 225B. That looks like the job over at 621 Culver has been upgraded to a menacing now. Dale pulled out a firearm and waved it around.
1: Thank you.

0: Excellent.
1: Friend. I'm blocking traffic currently at Westford and Burmese. Headed westbound. You can have a vision for heavy light. That's it.
2: No calls on this.

0: front, and then we just had another call stating that a firearm was pulled out of a possibly Chevy license plate, Henry Charlie Henry 7297. That did come back as expired if it is the correct plate. It's going to be a Hispanic male with a red hat, white t-shirt, blue jeans.
1: Seems very odd that someone pulled out a gun at a Pac nightclub and nobody else would be calling. Get more information on the firearm and where he's at with the parking lot this car's in.
0: I'll have admin call.
2: 217, we're calling now.
0: 10-4.

0: 405, checking your status. And 297, checking your status.
1: Also, thanks.
0: And for the cars on the road, we did just get another call. Vehicle left on location, westbound on the Atlantic, but the vehicle looks like a white Chevy pickup with a cap on the bed of the truck.
2: We're going to play Atlantic real quick. See if you can drive the car. 10-4.
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0: Or show me all the GM girls from the front of this book.
1: Location was spoken into waiting outside.

We spoke to security, who got the information from the witness. However, we have not located the witness, but we'll be checking security cameras to see if we have more details on this menacing.

0: Page, we're from the 501 Santa Clemente Drive, Apartment C. Colonel Taylor Park Apartments, where the men are saying, Holly said a neighbor pulled out a machete and was swinging at him.
1: I left the dispatch.
0: Who are you?
1: You shouldn't have pulled up on that. Job at Pinkerton was on Lyle. We could not have shown it at the moment.
0: Can I turn it over for you, guys?
2: The beach.

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at EMS. It's in a Place apartment, 919 South Clinton, in apartment 838. With a 41-year-old female that's had a headache all day and hearing voices.

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0: 121, you can show me start for the assault if by all mistake.
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0: Looks like 121 is out at Lyle and State, along with EMS for a 31-year-old male who states that he was jumped by 5 Hispanic males. They believe left over there at the club and was followed to this location.

0: 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There are the words.
1: 0058.
2: Please, my location for leg pain. I'll be out at Lake and Smith.

0: B251 for check the welfare of the Popeyes. 541, I guess.
1: EMS, 521, 77-year-old male. Known issue, medical alarm only. Schoolbuster, 750 St. Paul, 50 below location, possibly intoxicated, using a leave.

influenza B, influenza A32, Merchant Road for the family of trouble, third party caller, it's going to be the friend versus her son. B to respond to 53 Mohawk Street Apartments 2 along with fire and EMS for the structure fire with person trapped.

0: to the other one also.
1: One, 3-7. Six player is not controlling on that Mohawk jack, correct?
0: I'm sorry, 10-9.
1: Looks like fire has nothing showing on that structure of fire with the person trapped, correct?
0: Currently, there's nothing showing, correct.
1: All right, in that case, you can cancel the job, just that fire advice.

0: 235, if I'm not mistaken. Bus stop, 50-year-old male, unconscious. Breathe status on them.
1: Send it.
0: 10-4 caller says that the male fully went down to a sitting position.
1: 213, I come back.
0: 10-4. 10-4. B297, go put fire in EMS at 346 4th Street, 33-year-old female stabbed. Copy. She was stabbed by her sister. Still waiting on the description. There's multiple people fighting in the background. Now the car to go west.
2: 287.
1: Pulling up. Take a plate. Lincoln King, 7201.
0: Copy.
3: King, 7201. Still there.
0: All cars over there.

0: I'm detained.
1: Yes.
0: Looks like she is possibly stabbed. We'll get her right.
1: Okay. Copy.

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1: Is there a confirmed stabbing?
0: Yeah, 257, clear in AMR.
2: Copy.
0: 217, confirmed stabbing.
1: All right, 147, heavy.
2: 147, 10-4.

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The plate was kicked out earlier. We're trying to work through who the actual suspect is. There's like 19 of them in the car.

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0: Copy, all cars, Sergeant.

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1: One 23.

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Privacy section. So family report at 119 State Street, apartment 306 is now menacing with a gun, saying that a male black says that he had a gun.

0: One five.
1: One five.
0: Regarding the common elephant, what did I mention report last night? For 287 elephant, and name on the job card, I mean, this is one that's four menacing with a handgun. You want to know? New York, Mary George Charlie, 7028.
1: Sounds like another, sir. Disregard your

0: for the officers on 111. How are we doing there?
1: 43, we're up on the roof of the fire right now. There is absolutely nobody up here.
0: 10-4, I'm down here with EMS, and they're saying that she's at the back of the roof, some sort of stairwell back there.

0: Turn out.
1: Yeah, 291 traffic, Dewey and Lorimer with New York, Mary, George, Adam, 3-4, 3-5-4-0.

0: says he's section B263 for a business in your call from a hand hotel, 78th Street.
1: B63, my boss is calling.

0: 263.
1: We start on 5 minutes, any mother off stage three.
0: Male half says female has the mace. Didn't say that she has used the another part of the line of 63.
2: So I see.

0: address one more time, please.
1: Yeah, four, call back, I'll make that.
0: You ready to just call it then? Time for...

0: Mr. Block in Idaho, East Air, that's where we'll start with South Campbell, Base Chino. And that's the last one.
1: Copy.
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0: 那从至少我要是从你这么一个 suspicious 从我
1: The car station would keep license plate Mary Boyd Tom 3489 has been following her. We're circling around for about 20 minutes. Occupied by one black female, one black male. 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The car will be in a black pattern waiting at the intersection.
0: Ready, I guess, 261 on Wendy's.

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0: Nardis for St. Jay, good work, you guys.
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1: 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Does VMS still need it for Clinton Street? I'm sorry, Clinton F.
2: Yes, they are.
1: Okay. 115.
3: Prior to the antenna equipment car, could you please respond to Monroe Avenue for car dispersals?
1: Three 4 0 8 2 5 5. Got a call on merchants got updated to the same address as your current. I'm a total merchants that just came in. It's gonna be the same as your current. Party call. They're giving a lot of addresses right now.

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0: Hold on, driver. The West Side car coming to Monroe Avenue. When you arrive, could you start dispersing Nathan Monroe and also the 7-Eleven by Nathan Monroe?
1: Because there are some people out here that are going to make it harder for us. And let's also stop traffic from no eastbound on Ludwig. And you can start mid-block on Ludwig while we sort this out.
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1: All right, officers heard a gunshot in the back of house number 5. That is going to be on the east side of River Street.

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1: All right, Austin Sternick.
0: So long, gone.
1: Thank you. I got eyes on that kid sitting on the front porch of 5.
0: I think he was not out front when the shot went off, so I don't know if he's a suspect or not.

0: And Ludwig.
1: Alright, you don't want anybody holding the black for me?
0: Yeah, I can't make out what you're saying, buddy. Just come over here.

0: Yeah, I mean, there's not much we can do about it now.
1: RPD TAC for the primary. 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

Sir, how are we working on that trooper car or an 1192 car to assist us on this?

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1: 201 Fairfax.
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0: side. There's a stairwell that leads to the upstairs, and there's a porch on the 3-4 side that leads out to the 3.
1: However, he did say only daughter remains.

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1: Two eleven.
2: Can you hear me?
3: 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I'm going to three side someone else.
0: One 37, we don't have any walk-ups in any hospital for any GSW threat.
3: Yes, I'm for it.
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0: cars that are in the rear of the location, let's just leave one back there to maintain security from back there. 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
1: There's someone still inside the location, correct?
0: At this point, we do not have enough to get anything in the house with the lack of witnesses and video.
1: Guys.

0: Somebody just saying, let's at least make sure he's got a photo ID confirmed through a photograph in DWP or something.
1: Excuse me, should we take pictures of everybody for brandishings?

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0: Go for it.

0: 135 just missed. You can have 145 drop card, Mary David John, 5533. If you're still holding the channel for us, you can probably have it at this point because most of our tactical work here is done.
1: Should be 253 for a flight with a weapon, 180 Sawyer for a person with a shovel.

0: Attribute 241, Family Trouble, 701 Glide. Three, shot fire activation, 20, Rearburn Avenue. Eight rounds, 12, Rayburn Avenue, in the area of 447 Thurston.
1: You got the, you shot me.
0: 10-4, go back.
1: 233.
0: Tower.
2: 273, I have there.
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1: 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You can send it to me.
0: Whatever.
2: $2.45, I'm not on my team.

0: just note on the job card that the residents of 16 Rayburn state that the bullet hole strikes to their home was 8 years ago. It did not happen tonight.
1: Come for.
2: And 123, can you have that email from 447 through Swington down, please?
1: Come for.
3: Anyone who has a branching from Herbert, please text me.

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She did not want us inside looking for her phone anymore, so she's going to be uncooperative.

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1: Yeah, we do have a couple casings here on the sidewalk.
2: Cover.

0: I'll take the Helm Trouble 7-1-1 flag.
1: For quarterback.
2: Two one back. 137. Am I coming through?
3: We're in the Merrimack.
4: Okay, Stevens Street and Lincoln Street. 137, you copy?
0: Yeah, if you turn a call on my portable, I think there's an issue with it. I do have a car phone by myself, right?
4: 10-4.
0: Kansas 77, they're from there, 77? I'm just, let me throw this one out with my portable.

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1: Do you have anything here?
0: Of course.
1: That was 251.
0: 10-4.

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1: No, for car wreck.
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We're claimed to be maybe 6 AM Rose, apartment 3, back of the house with a suspicious. Caller says there's a male hanging around in the outside of the home, doesn't recognize the male. Black male, last name, wearing dark clothes, wouldn't give any more details. 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

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Two 7-1s checking your best.

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Mr. Lemon B to respond. 15 feet, evacuate after turn 4 of the day travel. Call ship up here. You're arguing, you're throwing

0: 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Make the address 143 4th Street.
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Teresa under 32, Columbia, along with fire and EMS for the 80-year-old female that's not waking up. Conscious, breathing status is unknown.

0: 10-4. 143, did you copy?
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0: Construction Butte 1097, for the open line with yelling in the area of 16 Niagara Street.

0: 35.
1: Just note, Chase, the supposed victim is not stabbed. We're going to attempt to make contact with a female upstairs.

0: For Emilio, that's Deacon has another honey, but it's not his blood. And when you're getting an answer to the door, door is open. With your current location, give us there.
1: Okay, there.
0: That's where you're there.

0: 35, we'll get into 35 mission.
1: We're with the female now, trying to figure out if she has blood on her.

went through VA to respond to 707 West Main Street Apartment 2 for the lace. Text received the neighbor was selling crack from their window in the alley.

0: gonna have any marks to his hands.
1: He's got like a head injury and a little bit of blood on his shoulder, but the rest of the blood on his shirt, he says it's not his.

I was there with a knife. And they're trying to set people. Keep going back and forth, saying they will not. Hoping it'll get police a faster response.

cars are aware from Niagara Street. The female is now yelling that she may get shot with a ghost gun. I hung up again, and we do have two other additional calls from some neighbors.

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One of the neighbors said that they were chasing, male was chasing a female on foot toward Union Street. The female had a light bulb in her hand. Female's wearing a maroon shirt, polka dot pants. 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
1: Simple.
0: 2031 buses, so I need...

0: 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I'm having this kind of same as the lake in Westridge.
1: So, what's your answer for that?

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1: 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Ron.
2: We're going to be outside here. Getting no answer at the door. Nothing on that. I'll call back.
1: Group police is investigating a family trouble. The involved male may have gone to this location. They're requesting RPD to check and determine if he's there. Maybe a silver and a talking shout, Lander. Oakland.

respond to 944 Charlie Ave of the MVA, possibly a two-vehicle MVA, Hyundai Elantra versus unknown vehicle.

0: hang our call from the other line.
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2: Are we positive it's 15 Bremen, or is it possibly a different location that you just don't know where it's at?

0: 2023. 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I'll let you know if I'm going to be here.
1: I'm fine.

0: King John Frank 6469.
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Could hear the employee in the background screaming at the car.

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1: Two-zero-three. I'll start.
0: All right, so the caller's 67-year-old grandmother says it's unusual for her not to answer the phone.

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1: Go ahead.
0: Your box for 256 Augustine Street. 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The patient's on Barbara.

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1: 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He's currently walking back and forth in front of the building on Stone Street.
0: Who's the one to recognize?

10 Mountain Hope Speedway. So the caller is saying that she is sleepwalking from her home on Flower Sunny Park and it's now lost and does not know her home address.

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Second one's Mary, George, Charlie, 7 I, 7 3.

South Plymouth and West Broad Street area for the race going on from 8 a.m. to 10 a.m. The entire block of South Plymouth and West Broad and Exchange will be closed. Court Street Bridge will be closed as well. Anyone needs to go to the PSB, you have to enter through the back entrance. No emergency lanes will be open.

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0: Come for.
1: Copy, thank you.

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Alpha Northwest Side familiar with a 2024 red Hyundai Elantra. Mary David Tom 6576 with some cameras from NBA.

0: 205.
1: You can send me Ellison. I'll also have the details.
0: For a quarterback.
2: Arriving, put that mission person in my box. Taking the back, and I said put the mission person in my box, please.
0: And for only thing that came across the mission person.

0: Flint RG 277. 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
1: Who's the one you sent earlier?

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2: Thank you. Six 7, holding our customer travel 562 Portland Ave at Dream Market. The plane stated that an employee threatened the caller with a gun. He did not see one. It's a red male wearing a white shirt.

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1: Hi, your boss.
2: Since 7:40 on Sam Patrol, 43 Sanders Street, upstairs apartment, having a 60 daughter and his father.

0: Carter. GFI's sensitivity call back. Army moves to progress. Medical is using the mail. I'm in an MPA. They want our PDA to happen.
1: I'll call about that. He refused on medical on scene.

0: 287.
1: 287?
0: Could you show me on scene some more deals, please?
1: Coronavirus 287 to 79 Joseph.
0: 37.
1: 37, 10-4.

0: Clinton Section B227 for the shot spotter activation, like the area of 42 laser, one round.
1: Two, 27, I'll start.
0: Okay.

0: 27.
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0: I'll leave an alternative. Everything seems to be normal on laser. However, someone did say they heard one just south of us, maybe in Joseph Place.
2: Herbert.
0: Herbert, it was 5 for Herbert on midnight. It might be in relation to that.

0: 243, copy. Messenger 233.
1: Okay, Chris.
0: 420 Frost Avenue, on the name of trouble, report only.
1: 10-4.
0: And 243, did you copy Weldon?
2: Yes.
0: Thank you. Inspection B271 with EMS, 21 Avenue, apartment 609, 51-year-old female, took a bunch of pillows.

0: SP15 Edward. Type 2 vehicle is pulled over a possible medical emergency. Are you catching 9-1 Alpha so far?
1: Thank you.
2: I'll take 320 Lindley.
0: Or for the 51 male, for a bunch of pills, for the route 271.

And SP15, 645, 64, 645 also had a assignment over there. He saw the vehicle leaving the area, southbound 590, unknown where it went from 390 split. He's going to be checking the area as well.

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2: It's 7, I can go.
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1: 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Originally, they gave 4575 Luke Avenue at the Charlotte Harbor Town, but both parties left the location and they're now the 7-Eleven.

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0: That's Phil Vicky from the building. Female was crying, gave the address, got no answer and call back. Possibly comes back to an apartment 128 on Amica Mayo. Has called several times in the last month.

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0: 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How he's been struggling and screaming, "Mommy!" 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Go by with 261.
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0: in section 2217 for the shot spotter in the area of 1165 North Clinton Avenue. Came in separately, but it looks like 3 route total.
1: I can start.
0: 1774. Engine 2 is in the area and possibly heard the shots.

0: Oh my god. 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
2: North Glen Avenue, do.
3: Yeah, 157. Cameron's panning around. Nothing obvious. A couple of guys standing by a motorcycle.
1: 10-4.

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You know, a barber shop, they put the same fireworks.

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0: 10-4, 257 as well.
3: 247, you can put me on that. I'm on 5-7. Just to clarify, are they taking the draft or just requesting additional resources?

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0: northbound traffic on Hudson. Keep people either going east on 104 or 7 south, please.
1: Northbound on Hudson. The mail and agreed for to speed. Lincoln Boy X-ray 3632, lean down the vehicle. Figure to roll in the accident, do the damage.

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0: Goodman Session B215 with EMS for a premise warning, 161 Denver Street for a female back rib.
1: I'll take off.
0: Captain 4.

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0: Headline?
2: All right, hold on here, we're all set.
1: You make it bad.
2: So we're not, we're all set.
0: Come on.

0: He was involved in an accident last night and just happened to be sitting in the car today. He's fine. Can you add, though, it's Lincoln Victor X-ray 3632?
1: 10-4.

0: That's Pizza Way, that was it.
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0: Don't confirm if that a rig for this job went to RGH or Strong Food.
1: Having him a call.

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1: We're all right here on the Hudson Devils. Fire closure. Should we get out of here now?
2: Have one.

Missy Second Meet 243, Family Travel at Pioneer and Brooks, holding three parties on the left side. Black male versus a black female. This girl. The male's wearing all black. The female's wearing a white t-shirt and gray sweatpants. They're both outside of Pioneer with a bike. 273 weather. 7310-4.

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1: 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Asking for help for a resident that's off their meds. Male object. Female, gray t-shirt wrapped around her waist. She's across the street just standing there.
2: Two four seven. I'll go talk to him too. Then you.
1: 10-4.

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2: 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Lake Avenue. 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
1: 01 for complaint of pain.
0: Okay, request EMS for pain. 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
1: 10-4, MV with EMS and PEG for the 31-year-old, feeling suicidal and hearing voices. It's going to be a Hispanic male wearing all red clothing.

0: Sunday Section Beat 253 for the burglary. 182 Cottage Street. Caller say that there's a person trying to break into the property.
1: Two five three
0: to start up. 253-10-4. Caller states they're watching us through a Ring camera.

0: 43273. 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I have a black SUV that's been there for about 2 hours.
1: 7 with EMS for the assault, 152 Pennsylvania Avenue.

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0: That was Lincoln Adam Robert, 4090?
1: Correct. That's the

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0: 1447 St. Paul.
1: The advisors have promised warning for structure integrity there. 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

number is actually 255 for the commercial alarm. It's 194 Field Street, 135 for the lockdown and intrusion.

Tennessee Second Meet 23202 Kenwood Avenue with EMS. 30, 24-year-old female, took more meds than prescribed.

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1: 10-4. Be advised, engine 2 just commenced, that nothing's showing. Looks like the call takers are normal, normal today.

Tennessee Cars, beat 273 AMR from the Beagle 6 to St. Paul Street, RTS Transit Center, Clinton Tide, 56-year-old Mal, leg and back.

Roger, 5-4. Quarterback 265 for the harassment, 141 Mulberry Street. Two five five ten four. Phone leaves a vehicle with Ohio plates. Call Mary Edward 5195. Tried to hit caller. Out of the car and service, yelling at a Hispanic male wearing a bandana.

0: Come on, give us a side door. Is the landline. AMR is looking to speak with you.
1: Go ahead. Where's GLA? All set.
0: 10-4. 287, copy. Certain section B 247 for the New York Trouble, 24 Harris Street, the downstairs permit.
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0: 74 Julia, 30-year-old, female, bleeding from her head, assaulted by a male.
1: Clinton Section B277 for the menacing at the church, the corner of North Clinton Clifford, female with a stick.
0: Now we're heavy action, rambled, and on my radio.
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You can send myself and 3-4-1 the family show on Lakeview Terrace.

0: 205, I'll let you know.
1: 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Now doesn't have a phone.

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1: Shooting at 3,

0: 205. Just be advised that it's been upgraded, that the male was making suicidal remarks, and now you've got to cut it out as well. Carter back 205 to Durant.
1: 2-3-5, we'll have enough.

Was last seen toward northbound on Clinton. 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

0: And be advised, for the medical arm that was holding a 50 Garson, AMR spoke with the patient. They're having a hard time understanding her, and that there's a child there with her as well. They're requesting CD.
1: Two, four, three, checking your status.

0: 247, Brad.
1: All side at Clinton and Clifford, we have nothing showing. We can serve for neighbor to Blonde Harris. For Vagil, that was the details.
0: 247, 10-4.

0: 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New York King, Bigger King, 2841.
1: What location?
0: Winchester at Elm.

0: about. We'll be checking the area for this effort now. Can you let us know if you can get further?
1: With this mail, and he's can't hurt everything, but I haven't been able to locate either.
0: All right, copy.

that vehicle is up an sedan, female black driver, left and headed towards Lake Ave. Correction, on Lake Ave towards the city.

2253, holding a suspicious 48 Riverview, please. 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
1: 10-4, affirmative.

Cars V253 holding the dangerous condition, 331 block of Cottage Street for a tree in the road, partially on the sidewalk. Two 23 holding the same trouble, 73 Superior Street, issues with a cousin.

0: going to be negative out here. No one on the street has seen several mass left.
1: Section 654 Bin Street, the cause unknown.

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1: You can sign me, Kirkland, with 203.
0: Time 4. It's going to be 3 known females outside, smashing the caller's window with a bat.
1: Time 4.

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0: Florida plates. 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

0: confirmed shooting. 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Yes, Clinton's granted multiple gunshot wounds. He's claiming that his cousin, Jaquan, is a suspect. I'll get you a description as soon as I can.
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1: Elon, you're just having an A-19, Clinton.

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2: Pretty up to the north to shut down Sullivan, nothing southbound. And then I think it's going to be Robert Street to the south. We need to shut down.
3: And Sullivan blocking southbound.
1: Do we have a car at Sullivan? Okay, we got 227 blocking southbound at Sullivan. Do we have a car at Robert?

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0: 1642, and we're also out of details. Thank you, bitch.
1: I think it might be a case law nonsense just for anyone that might about anything.
2: Exactly, did this happen out here? Was it right in front of 819 in the street on the sidewalk? What was it?
3: Sure, at 819 North Clinton Avenue in the gray Mitsubishi SUV.
2: Hey, 147, can I get a couple more cars down here to help with video in the neighborhood check? And once this funeral procession is through, we need to get a, we need to get the state off better, and we need to stop pedestrian traffic. So if I get a few more cars, that would be great. If you need to pull from another section, go ahead.

0: any available tech for the shooting to detect the vehicle in the hostel.
1: Hey, Misfit. Was he inside his vehicle when this happened?
2: They both think he was visiting the driver's seat. And whoever

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1: Here in front of 819 North Clinton. This will definitely be our theme. And how are we working on a couple more cars? Pedestrian traffic. If you want to come in, that's coming from north or south, really doesn't matter.

be advised on the video review, we do have the incident 148, the silver SUV parked in front of the location. Male on an electric scooter, white shirt, black pants, possibly gray hat, approached the individual from the passenger side. Just a few words, and I guess fires around and proceeds northbound on Clinton Avenue, so they have a pretty

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1: 203.
0: Somebody on scene for that MVA with 223. We all thought.

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1: Hi, 7, we're heading for the drop.
0: Negative.
1: Bye.

0: wanting to carry a gun. I guess that's to kill the caller. Four other cars, copy.
1: Drop it.

going to do that shouldn't be District 3 for the assault that just occurred. Give me an update to the job that I'm holding, because that would be answered.

0: 573 for the commercial alarm, 550 East Main Street, coming in with a backhaul motion for NACA.
1: Okay, bring him out.
0: 23314.

0: Whitcliff can be 281 with EMS for the medical cause unknown, a male falling and stumbling, 552 block of Hague Street.
1: Two, we have fallen here.
0: Hard copy.

0: time regarding a warrant job 141.
1: Go ahead.
2: 167 email.
1: There's no 167, it's just 147 and 157. If you can just send it to Clinton Supervisors, that'd be great.
3: Okay, 141, I'm calling.

Tennessee section be 233 Coerce versus AMR for the assault, 45 Doran Street. It's going to be related to the fight, South Florida, Mississippi.

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1: All right, thanks.

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Someone's bleeding from the hat and no one will listen.

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0: So this is 1079, and

0: I'll take the customer trouble on Lee. I'm all set with the details. Customer trouble?
1: Two zero three,
0: go ahead.
1: Can you see my box, please?
0: 10-4. Turn it back to 03 to the alarm. I'm not ready.
1: Let you know.

0: 233.
1: Call response with EMR for the assault, 45 Doran Street, caller versus 7-1. Male bleeding from the head and very intoxicated, threatening that he will punch everyone who comes close and is irate and is going to kill this one. Carter back 233.

0: It's really choppy.
1: I can go by with 233.
0: 4203, you copy?
2: Copy.

0: in person, 80th Augustine Street, a 13-year-old that ran away with his mental handicap. A 13-year-old female from Yale Woods, blue shirt, with a picture of my shorts.
1: Send a box. Take care of my director.
0: 10-4-2-21, you copy? He was really happy. Didn't copy.
2: He didn't get

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0: And maybe I'm the only one with him.

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0: 216 on 4.

0: still 07. I'm check the logs for an hour, Cleveland Avenue A. I'll be all set with details.
1: 237-10-4. Carter and I for the male running around with his pants down and a belt around his neck.
2: 247.
1: Pants and boxers with left hand running around in front of the church. Our device and it's coming up as park store. Which is that store? Parts department.
0: Copy.

0: 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I should be all set with it. I'm going to go for a phone call only.
1: That's before you can start me the next priority, then.
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1: 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It's going to be a male versus a female.
0: Sure.

0: 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I guess through that family trouble at 99 West Main. I'll fill the details.
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0: 253 from the shot spotter in the area of 99 Marsh. 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
0: 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Going in the area of 264 Martin Street for the shot spotter. 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
2: Two zero three,
0: 2-0-3-10-4.

Lake Section B201 for suspicious person, 78 Ladder Road, unknown male walking in Colors driveway, stated he will shoot the car. 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

0: 47. It looks like EMS and fire have a job at that address. I'm not sure if it's related, but they have a job for a male down on the ground.
1: Okay, 10-4. I can do it.
0: Okay, 10-4.
2: We're going to be out at this mail across the street from 569 Hague. If you start at Marfa and initiative clearance.

0: 4th Street, also have those details.
1: Is that neighbor trouble?
0: Six, seven, eight, goodbye.
1: 10-4.

0: for a commercial burglar at 179 Lake Avenue for environmental services.
1: Location, and I'm going to be on 3 to call back.
0: 10-4. State collection B 271, 310 Emerson Street for bullet casing found in her walls. They heard shot, her house was shot at last night.

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0: Import.
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0: 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We'll be monitoring RPD East and RPD West. If anything else happens on any channels other than that, just give us a heads up.
1: Thank you.
0: Maybe you could dispatch on RPD West.
1: Go ahead.
0: Maybe you should be in the air for the next 1 hour, available to respond to any and all calls. We'll be monitoring RPD East and RPD West, just those two channels. If anything happens on any other channel, just give us a heads up on one of those.
1: I copy. Fleet Section B291, the course is with EMS 366 Y Avenue, the 36-year-old female has a mental health crisis.
2: Yeah, 21,

0: 203.
1: Two zero three.
0: Give me a warm up, Sam. I'll let you know.
1: 10-4.

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1: Yeah, we have some traffic ground 14, just next to that final access.
2: Two twenty-one.
0: Last car, you're ready when I make it.

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0: Copy.

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0: 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Edge 1 is Sumter, if the 2 vehicle MVA. Last thing noted on here is the why the fire department's going. There are no vehicle descriptions yet, so I'll let you know.
1: Awesome, thank you.
0: We have black, Silverado, and a blue robe.
1: Copy.

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0: The Texas Welfare, 4575 Lake Ave, the caller rambling. Sound fine.

0: 281.
1: I'm outside. I can't locate a caller. You can send me 2244.
0: 10-4. Cardinal Pi 501, call them.
2: Patrol 11.
0: Patrol 11, 10-4.

0: Unless it's small.
1: Frequently for Conky for family trouble. Callers have issues with known group of people, about 5 guys and 2 females. Threatening to come inside the home. Looks like they have made entry into the home. There's a lot of shouting. Callers currently locked inside of a room. Thinks they have weapons, but nothing seen. Particle 5247.
2: 237, I'm with them.
1: 237, 10-4.

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1: That's helpful.
0: Sorry, copy.
2: Copy.
3: Copy. To that job.
0: 257-10-4.

female standing on the porch of 328 Nike, and at least two males, I believe, just went to play. 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

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I don't think we got any weapons. So, Carson's a little bit.

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Ten four.

0: 5.
1: Mr. Eastman, the Ohio Hunt Ag, Victor, 5-4, 2730.
0: 10-4, quarterback.
1: Jesus, it's hard.
0: 2-6-5, 10-4. Seven, 7-1, North Clinic. Caller drove past this location approximately an hour ago. There's two kids in a stroller. They're still out there, approximately 2 years old.

Trinity 221 for a check for welfare. 505 for. I'm supposed to send a mail. Cargo, bye. The callers, I'm calling, someone's been calling saying that they are going to kill themselves, possibly in X. Unknown what the caller is. E273 for the fight, North Clinton and Andrews.

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0: 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I'll have it detailed.
1: Perfect.

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All four kids back and forth on 104.

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1: 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Details. 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
0: Carter Beck.

0: Marine Base. We're still available for calls. We'll be at the office.
1: Mark.
0: Aviation to dispatch.
1: Aviation, go ahead.
0: We're returning to base at this time. Still available for calls. We'll just be on the ground.
1: Number.

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0: Give me the MVA at 227 also.
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0: main street for a male stumbling around that appears to be out of it. For section B215, Nova Town with EMS and fire, 14 Schaefer Street, 3 vehicle versus motorcycle.
1: Two seven five.
0: 8 5 10 5.

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0: 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Blessing has it on the Hudson side, Cardabas.
1: Yes.

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0: 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And I please have been talking about.
1: Freeway car, I go.

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It is an obvious death.

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1: 10-4, quarterback. Caller's now saying that he is across from the Center Commander Drive, and he's in the woods. Good mouse copy.
2: Yeah, 127, you can have me.
0: And 297.
1: 297, you're on it.
0: I'm also coming to Carter Norton right now. The person's not here, so you can throw it in my pocket.
1: Gotcha.

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0: 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He's getting evaluated by fire and EMS right now, but we are all set to show.
1: So far.

0: 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I'll tell you what he feels.
1: Back 263 for the customer call.
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Station North. A black male with no shirt and no shorts, blue shoes. He's walking around. He had a piece of wood and a stick, and he's swinging them around. Lots of yelling in the background. 311 driving forecast.

fire, 21 Coleman Ave. All I mentioned the odor of something burning, and said she doesn't need them to respond because she's sick and can't smell.

Clinton Section, holding an unknown cause with EMS and fire, 825 North Street. Going to be for two people laying in the road. I originally came in, and it is a two-year-old laying in the road. It is incorrect. It's for two people. 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

0: We're offside on Joseph McKelly. 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
2: Patrol 67.
1: That's

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Got a 78. 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

0: Live.
1: 253 for the Family Trouble, 857 Genesee Street, Apartment 11. Caller versus, the caller's friend versus child's father. Physical, male's name is Kamaj Kamel, wearing a black jacket, gray jeans, on foot outside the location, meant to fuse. The friend's name is India Stallworth. 223 on the back.
0: I'm sorry, 27, which job did you want?
2: Visual, they're on.

20F-worth for the first party 39-year-old male caller having a mental health episode. Record back. Then one of yours includes the lady threatening to jump in the pond at High Limit.

0: welfare and 233. I'm all set with details.
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holding at 1101 North 7th. Now they are requesting a ambulance for someone that was hit in the face. And the caller states that the male has a long gun

seen David on City West. The on-ramp to westbound 490 from Monroe with a traffic barrel in the middle of the ramp. Roberto, I'm 943 Portland.

0: We'll take 1101 North Goodman. You can do Goodman and Keller over to.
1: Cardamac 205-4, what started as a family trouble turned into a menacing. It looks like both parties might have left the scene.
0: 25.
1: They think that they went to an address on Garson, 290 Garson, but there's a Black Ford Explorer involved and somebody's got a long gun.
0: Or just a long gun in the house.
1: I'll have to read back through it. It's a pretty long job card.

Hyundai driving erratically, speeding, cutting off other vehicles. Occupied by four teen male blacks. Eastbound on Bluff towards the lake, got a plate of Mary Baker Sam 8948.

0: First cleared in.
1: Oh, four.
0: He, just for precaution, due to being punched several times.
1: That's right.
0: We're all out on North Kidman. They can clear in 211 or 1092 North Kidman.